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4: Wir haben jetzt wieder hier Jessica Mauboy und Jason Derulo. 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

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No diggity, no doubt. 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

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I'm leaving today. 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These vagabond shoes are longing to stray.

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0: 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To speed up and slow down. 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But how long?
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0: 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The intensity of the strong beats unfolds. Music is based on repetition. 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Tracking.

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tonight. 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

event that there is a loss of cabin pressure, oxygen mask will drop from the overhead. 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

0: Hey, Matt.
1: Yeah, Tim.
0: Hey, have you talked to Mark lately?
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0: He looks pretty down.
2: Yeah, well, maybe we should cheer him up then.
1: What do you suppose we should do?
2: Well, does he like...

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1: 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We are the light out of the darkness. And if things go wrong, in Rave, we trust. 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
1: Oh, I know. 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Or barely awake. Paddle to the metal. Oh, man. I should do this for a living.
0: It feels good to be Boatu. It feels good to Geico.

0: I don't know if you have any gigs planned this weekend, but let me tell you, if you put this on your USB or SD, whatever you're using, guaranteed to blow the roof off the club you're playing. Ebenezer, it's a project of my man Ruben and Estiva. The track is called Arena. Time before that is Cosmic Gate. We already played it a few weeks ago. What a stormer of a tune, together with Avira and Sarah the Warren, How It Ends. And a new Robert Nixon called Nine Lives. You're listening to A State of Trance, dear friends. And in 2 weeks' time, December 18th, we're going to look back on the year 2025 with the State of Trance Top 50 Countdown as voted by you guys. So this is your last chance. You have till this Sunday to let us know what is your favorite track of 2025. Which track do you think will be the tune of the year? I don't know. Let me tell you one thing. It's not been decided yet. So you can still change the standings so far. Let us know your top 10. 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And as per tradition, every week we suggest some tracks that you may consider for your top 10. Kicking off this week with Above and Beyond, Quicksands. And Elan Bluestone, Safe and Sound from Ignite. 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And Kiki and Marlon Hofstad, Losing Control. 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Let us know your top 10. It's the last warning, not saying it again next week. 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A week after the broadcast on Christmas Day, looking back on the year one more time with the State of Trance Year Mix 2025. 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And it doesn't stop. It just goes 2 hours straight into all the big gems of this year. And the mix officially will be out on December 12th. And I'm very happy to say that I've got Mr. Bon Jovi on the intro of this year's State of Trance Year Mix. So
1: that's crazy.
0: Yeah, you're going to hear that on December 12th and, of course, on Christmas when we broadcast it, including a special video mix.

0: What a classic. Marco's Cosmic String, updated by Alex Morph to 2025 with this brand new remix. Also, Dream State celebrated 10 years. They dropped a little EP to celebrate that. This track is part of that EP. Lost Minds, Factor B, and Lostly, Echoes of a Past Life. And a track we played on the show before, Darren Tate and Mike Coughlin. Now is the time, the Omnia remix. Hope you're enjoying this episode of A State of Trance, episode 1254. How we feeling, Amsterdam? Last week I announced the 25-year celebration of A State of Trance. We're doing that on the February 27th and 28th in Rotterdam. Of course, Ultra Miami in March. And we will fly out to Poland on June 20th. Some people from Poland in the studio. And it's no secret that Poland is one of the countries, some of the best State of Trance fans. We can't wait to return to Warsaw. Ticket sales live right now, June 20th. So more info and tickets, as always, thestateoftrance.com/Poland. Let's have a quick look at the info box. Ruben.
1: We wish a great birthday to Dianel in Venezuela from your brother Diomar Alvarado.
0: And Mike Hobolt in Canada sends a big shout out to his friend Lily, who reintroduced him to trance and brought him to his first festival.
1: Happy 5th wedding anniversary to Jordan Hawthorne and Alam from Houston, Texas.
0: And Matej Kostasz from Bucharest just turned 13. We wish you an amazing birthday. Hope to see you in the studio soon.
1: Huge shout out to all the trans fans out there, and Cap Verde from Eric Ranait.
0: And happy birthday to Tatiana and Jose Enrique from Rio Bertes in Brazil.
2: And lastly, shout out Amber from your partner Roland Tam from Toronto, and see you guys in Rotterdam in a few months.
0: There we go. 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Stay tuned, Ferry Course, and standing by for hour number two this week. But first, a new version of the classic Ian Vandal, Castles in the Sky, this time done by Ben Nicky, Dr. Funk, Jessis, and Faja.

0: Full Throttle on the Gas, Anubis, Poppy, XO, and track before that, Charlotte DeWitt from her last album, After the Fall, with the vocals of Lisa Gerhardt. Also played you a wonderful track from Lostly called Alone, and Ben Nicky did that update of Castles in the Sky. Welcome, welcome. 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But first,
1: this music can take you to another world. We want to hear why a track means so much to you. Here is this week's Service for Dreamers.
0: I don't think we ever had a guest from this country for Service for Dreamers. Please make some noise for Anas Adnani from Saudi Arabia.
2: That's right.
0: Welcome, welcome to Amsterdam. Tell me, why do I have to play Wasteland by Ali and Fila?
2: Okay, thank you, Armin Rubin, for giving me this chance to talk for A Service for Dreamers. Wasteland by Ali and Fila, it's been the title of our friend reunion. So our friends, they live, we don't live in the same city. Everyone is scattered around the world. But every time we gather in a place, this song and the melody in it, it fits the vibe.
0: Really?
2: It is.
0: So every time you guys come together for this special celebration, you play this track?
2: This track.
0: This one. Wow. All right. I love this track, but I never listened to it in that way, that it's that special. So it's very good to know. Thank you very much for being in the studio. Here it is, Ali and Fila and James Diamond. This is Wasteland, especially for Anas Adnani from Saudi Arabia. Thank you so much.
2: Thank you.

0: Originally released in 2020, lovely team up of Ali and Fila and James Diamond. What a track, Wasteland, this week's Service for Dreamers, requested by Anas from Saudi Arabia. A theme song of his group of friends that come together, and they play it whenever they come together. Thank you very much for being here today. If you have a story like Anas, we would love to hear it. Be part of the recordings of this radio show, studio.estateoftrance.com. After an epic weekend in Australia, I'm taking a week to recover, charging up and getting ready for all the special radio shows we've got planned for you this month. State of Trance Top 50, don't forget to vote, vote.estateoftrance.com. State of Trance Year Mix, which will be out very soon, and loads more. But first, I'm going to hand over the keys to this radio studio, to Ferry Corsten. Stay tuned.
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2: And before we start the show, I want to take this opportunity to say happy birthday, Ferry Corsten! Yeah,
3: dankjewel. Het is weer zover. Weer een lente erbij, zeg maar.
2: This is a little surprise because you didn't see this happening, but no, since it's your birthday today,
3: oh, guys,
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2: A little
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2: cake
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